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2: Alex Warren hilariously reacts after taking a tumble during a concert. 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Justin Bieber revealing his go-to karaoke song.
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1: What's up, everyone? Mario Lopez joining me right now. You know her from the 10th season of American Idol, the incredibly talented singer and songwriter Pia Toscano. How you doing, Pia?
2: I'm good. How are you?
1: I'm well. We were just talking right before we came on air. You're in LA at the moment, but you live in Nashville. How do you like it out there?
2: I love it. 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

Gerald Morrow, Courtney Lopez. Almost time to head home for the night. Just one last thing to get to shortly. In the meantime, probably have enough time for a request or two. So if you got something you really want to hear, drop it in our mentions over on IG @OmarLopez.

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0: We're back again to do it tomorrow. Until then, this is Mario and Courtney Lopez saying goodnight.

Mix 107.7, the station for variety in Dayton. She did it. It's a major moment in music history. All thanks to one of your favorite artists from 2026. That's coming up in 6 minutes. My name is Shannon O. Thanks for hanging out with me tonight. Right now, it's Fall Out Boy.

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1: I love the fact that this song started coming back in action, but now I can't listen to it without thinking of the movie Anyone But You with Glenn Powell and Sydney Sweeney. It's actually a pretty good film. Check it out if you haven't seen it.

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0: 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It's already been a week since we took over Las Vegas with that. And if you missed it, don't worry. There's actually still a chance for you to see the full thing, and you don't have to travel to Las Vegas or anything like that. In fact, you don't even have to leave your couch. But here's a little bit of that Stella Lefty performance. On a train back to Boston, and we're jumping the gun, and I'm telling you, baby, this is it's got more of like a swing melody and a little bit faster than what her actual produced album sounds like. I kind of like it. But you can watch that performance and all the others starting October 1st, which is already next week. Isn't that crazy? You can watch the whole thing, Disney Plus and Hulu.
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1: 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We've talked about the top names for dogs before, but do you know what the top name for a cat is? Actually, pretty similar to the dog's names. I'll get you that list coming up in 6 minutes.

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Even more variety for your workday. 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Congratulations are in order for Ella Lainley. She had the top song of the summer. Now she also has the top song of the Hot 100 Billboard charts, taking that record away from Mariah Carey. 23 weeks on top of this one. She's choosing Texas.

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If you hate one, you love the other. This is my theory on fall flavors, specifically when it comes to candy. It's pretty controversial. It's coming up in 6 minutes.

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Yeah. 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
1: 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Hey, it's Shannon O. I've got the info on why you need to get excited today. It's coming up.

0: 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Today's a big day in the music world. Hey, it's Shannon O, especially if you're a Swiftie, because not only did Taylor Swift release her new song, Patient Zero, which we're going to be playing on our station literally all day, but she is also releasing a deluxe version of her album, The Life of a Showgirl, The Encore. And there are four new songs on that deluxe version, including Patient Zero. So hopefully you'll be able to listen to the whole thing very soon.
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1: There's only one festival that I know that can come up with this good of a lineup. It's insane. I got details for you coming up in 6 minutes.

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I blasted off the planet, rock to cause catastrophe, and it matters more because I had it. Now I had, I thought about wreaking havoc on an opposition, kind of shocking, they want a static with precision. I'm automatic, quarterback, I ain't talking second, pack it up, I don't panic, better back.

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Bruno Mars up for Artist and Video of the Year at the VMAs this weekend. You can find out if he wins on CBS and Paramount Plus this Sunday. He's on now with Risk It All.

Mix 107.7, the station for variety in Dayton. My name is Shannon Ellen. That's wrapping up the night for me. I hope you have a fantastic Friday. The good news is the weekend's finally here, and it's the first official weekend of fall, so you get to do all the pumpkin patch things, the apple orchards, wear a flannel. I don't know. Whatever you got to do for the gram, right?

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0: Phil Collins on the Mixed Morning Show. In the air tonight, I'm Jeff Stevens. That's Christy Lee. That's Dave Alexander.
1: 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Hello.
0: It's the Mixed Morning Show. When you're planning your next vacation, book it to Lisbon, Portugal. Considered the happiest travel destination in the world.
1: The happiest?
0: The happiest.
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0: Well, I'll tell you.
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0: Great variety from Smash Mouth. That'll get you singing on this Friday morning. It's Jeff, Christy, and Dave. September 25th, which of course means it's Friday.
1: Happy Friday!
0: But it's also National Dolly Parton Day.
2: It's 925.
0: 925 day.
3: I love that.
0: Yes. So we are celebrating here on the Mixed Morning Show. We'll, of course, have the wake-up song. We'll play some Dolly music. We'll celebrate Dolly this morning. It's also National One-Hit Wonder Day, which I will be celebrating today on the Time Warp Cafe and this weekend on the 80s show. Well, it's our favorite week of the year, guys. You ready?
3: Okay.
0: You're acting like you forgot.
3: I forgot.
0: Did you forget?
2: What?
0: It's Fat Bear Week.
3: Oh, I love Fat Bear Week.
2: Is it when they get fat?
3: Yeah, when they get to hibernate.
2: Yeah.
3: They get huge, too. Those things are massive.
2: Well, they have to. It's months without eating, right?
0: I mean, think about how awesome this sounds.
3: Yeah.
0: You eat till you can't eat anymore, and then you go to sleep for like 6 months.
3: That sounds great.
2: But there's things I want to know.
3: Okay, like what?
2: I mean, do they wake up to go potty?
3: Well, I don't know.
2: You can't not go potty
3: really
2: for a long time.
3: That, can you?
0: Yeah, you're
2: well,
0: not going to
2: sure
0: get...
2: I'm sure somebody's watched them, right?
0: I wouldn't want to watch a bear. Just in case. Just in case they wake up, Christy Lee. So they have webcam station in a national park in Alaska as the bears munch on that delicious migrating salmon. Millions of viewers tune into YouTube to watch the live stream of those bears just eating and eating and eating. And you can vote for the fattest bear. Yeah. The winner will be crowned next week.
3: I wonder who the... I mean, they're monsters.
0: 1,200 pounds last year.
3: They look like a Volkswagen Beetle.
0: Yeah. Yeah. Not quite as cute as a Beetle, but...
3: Right.
0: 1,200...
3: Oh, they're fuzzy and fat. They're cute.
0: They're pretty cute. The competition was won by a 1,200-pound brown bear named Chunk. That's a good name.
3: That's a good
0: name. That's last year's winner is Chunk. I don't know if Chunk's still with us or not, but he won last year.
2: Mm-hmm. Guys.
3: So, yes.
2: Bears do not eat, drink... poo-poo or pee-pee during hibernation.
3: That's wow. That's unusual. That's crazy. Wonder how that happens.
2: I can tell you, but I can't because we get in trouble.
3: Too many technical terms.
0: Yeah.
2: I'll tell you when the mics go off. It's insane.
0: Great. Well, put it this way. I don't want to be anywhere close when they wake up.
2: Exactly.
0: For a lot of reasons.
2: Yes.
0: Yeah.
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23: Hey, good morning, guys. Here are some of the top stories of the day. We're heading into day 7 of the Caleb Flynn trial. That's the man accused of murdering his wife, Ashley, in their Tip City home. 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A heads up to all the coffee lovers out there. Starbucks plans to close 250 North American stores this week. The company didn't say which stores will close and how many are located in the U.S. Starbucks said it will transfer employees to other stores if possible or provide severance support if it's not able to place an employee at another location. Outside today, Jamie says it'll be a mostly sunny day, a high of 70. That's what's making news here in the Miami Valley. Have a great weekend.

0: 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It's Jeff.
1: We'll be younger in the morning.
0: Christy.
2: Yeah, sure. Me too.
0: And Dave.
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0: Charlie Puth on the Mix Morning Show with Jeff, Christie, and Dave, and that is Attention. 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
1: Hallelujah.
0: La, la, la. Hey, it's Friday. You're right there. You're all over it.
1: Yes, I am.
0: How about some traffic? Is everything moving around okay? I'm not even going to play the music because I'm just going to assume everything is just fine.
1: You know what? It is.
0: Oh, good.
1: And there's a big old moon out there.
0: A beautiful moon.
2: It
0: you
2: is.
0: Know what I was thinking when I was driving in? Is it the harvest moon? Because that's always September, I think.
1: I don't know.
0: I think. So we'll ask Jamie.
1: Since very you, low in the sky.
0: It is pretty low now.
1: With a bunch of buildings around you, you won't be able to see it.
0: Yeah, that's

0: true. Yeah. Very low in the western sky. You were going to say the western sky, right?
1: In the western sky. Yep.
0: Uh-huh. Because you're so directionally astute.
1: I was just singing a Wicked song.
0: Oh, of course.
1: I don't know where it is. Of course not. I have no idea. And I thought about that. He's going to tell what direction it is. And I will be like, okay, what?
0: Have you seen the western sky lit up, Christy Lee?
2: I'm the same way, Christy Lee. Yeah.
1: Thank you.
2: Couldn't tell you.
0: All right. Well, happy Friday, everybody. It is Friday, September 25th, 6:10 on the Mixed Morning Show. And it is going to be a beautiful weekend. Still upper 60s today, pretty much right around 70 on Saturday and Sunday. And Monday starts to warm up a little bit, but, you know, who cares? We'll be back to work at that point. But it looks like a beautiful weekend for the Dayton Art Institute Oktoberfest. Mum Festival's this weekend. The Dayton Heart Walk is tomorrow. And anything else you have going on. Are the Bengals, they're at the Steelers,
2: yes,
0: right?
2: Yes, they're in Pittsburgh.
0: All right. Well, yep. I think hopefully the weather in Pittsburgh will be nice, too. Speaking of Oktoberfest, Dave.
2: Yeah.
0: Lots of exciting stuff going on over there. I know you were...
2: Speaking of football, if you're like, I ain't going to Oktoberfest, I need to watch the Buckeyes, it'll be on.
0: They have the big screens,
2: the whole tent. Yes, they even have. I think it's actually in that little piece of paperwork that I handed you.
0: Uh huh.
2: There's like every game that they have that they're going to be. There's even baseball on it.
0: Oh,
2: so
0: really?
2: They're like, yeah. Don't miss Dayton Art Oktoberfest. Dayton Art Institute Oktoberfest just because you want to watch football.
0: Okay.
2: We got football.
0: All right. Sounds like they got the sports in general.
2: Yes.
0: So, all right. Well, that's good to know. Well, yeah, because that'll be the Buckeyes on Saturday, the Bengals on Sunday. Yep. And even, you know, the Browns. And, of course, you watch the Bengals game, you also get the Steelers game. So
2: correct.
0: If you're a Steelers fan. But, yeah, so, and then today is the traditional Lederhosen lunch, right?
1: That's true. Right. Yeah, it goes from 11 until 1:30. It's at the main tent. It's free to get in, but, true. You know, you have to buy your food.
2: Yes, and it's all that traditional German fare. Yeah. All the Wiener Schnitzel and brats and sauerkraut.
0: Is there sauerkraut? Yes. Yeah. Very nice.
1: Potato salad and noodles.
0: And then tonight's the preview party.
1: Yeah, preview party is tonight, and you get to walk over the whole grounds. You know, it's not just in the main tent, but go ahead.
2: Yeah, you can buy tickets right now for the preview party if you want to go, or you can get them at the gate. They're much more expensive at the gate for tonight's party. Because tonight it's like everything, it's like you buy, I think, I can't remember what the ticket price is, but it's like, it might be $80. But all the alcohol, all the food, it's all provided.
0: So everything's included.
2: Yeah, everything is included.
0: Yeah.
1: Velvet Crush is going to be there.
0: Yeah. All right. VC there tonight.
1: Yeah.
0: Nice.
1: And the shuttle will be going to from UD.
0: All right. Very good. I mean, this is the kind of weather, I'm sure, when
2: that place is going to be packed.
0: When they plan, you know what I mean? For a date in Oktoberfest, they're like, oh, please make it like this. And this is the perfect
2: weekend for it.
0: Weekend. Yes. And as we mentioned a few minutes ago, it's also National One-Hit Wonder Day, so I'm going to be doing those on the cafe today and this weekend on the 80s show. And if you want to get in on that for the cafe today, then text in your favorite one-hit wonders, please, to our text number, 57739. Also, you can email me, jeff@mix1077.com. Leave a message on the talkback mic and say, oh, here's my one-hit wonder. If you could send me three, you know, that's what we usually do on Friday. You send me three of them, but even just send me one and the whole cafe today will be one-hit wonders. And it's Dolly Parton Day. Let's hear it.
1: Dolly, we love you.
0: We're going to remember Dolly today. So we got the wake-up song and we will be playing her throughout the day. I think we'll probably play her at 9:25 this morning.
2: That might be a good idea.
0: Seems like a good idea.
2: Yeah.
0: And the wake-up song coming up here in about a half an hour. And we got a free ticket Friday.
1: Yeah, for the Beach Boys.
0: What?
1: What? PNC
0: the Beach
1: Pavilion.
0: Boys.
1: Yeah.
0: Oh, PNC Pavilion. Well, boy, they got lucky on that one, having an outdoor show, right?
2: Yeah.
1: That's in October. It's the 10th.
0: So, right. So the show's just in a couple weeks.
1: Yes.
0: So go to our website and put in the keyword.
1: Sand.
0: Sand?
2: You know, like beach.
0: I guess so. See what you did there.
1: That's what's on a beach.
2: Sand is on a beach.
0: Just well done, sand, Christy Lee. Man, I don't know how everybody keeps up with you.
1: You know, I often wonder that too.
0: All right. If you want to see the Beach Boys, October 10th at PNC Pavilion in Cincinnati, keyword is sand on our contest page. Make sure you do that before 10 o'clock this morning.

0: There's Olivia Dean on the Mixed Morning Show with Jeff, Christie, and Dave. She is a part of the VMAs, which you can watch this weekend, 7:30 Sunday night, CBS and Paramount Plus. Olivia Dean's going to be on there. It's going to be a really good show. I'm going to pop it on there.
1: Okay.
0: On Sunday evening. All right. It is 6:29. Sorry, not to freak you out. 6:29 and Christie.

0: She's got your entertainment headlines here real quick.
1: We have a member of a iconic 80s band has died. Also, we're going to talk a little bit about Cindy Crawford and what she did, you know, previously to try and help her son.
0: Okay.
1: We've got some Marvel Avengers news. Weird Al has joined a new club.
0: Okay.
1: And Netflix is bringing us a movie that Jeff is going to love.
0: Oh, yeah?
1: Mm-hmm.
0: Okay.
1: It's just your speed.
0: All right. I can't wait. It is going to be a gorgeous, picture-perfect weekend. Lots of sun this weekend and temperatures right around 70 for today, tomorrow, and Sunday. So enjoy all the fun that Dayton has to offer this weekend. It's going to be great. Right now, pretty chilly. It's 46. How is traffic?
1: 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We have an accident. And surprisingly, that's in Farmersville. Also, Wagner Ford at 75, we have an accident. If you see anything else, send us a text 57739 with the word mix first. It's time for the news from Channel 2. Good morning, Caleb.
2: Hey, good morning, guys. Here are some of the top stories of the day. Riding into day 7 of the Caleb Flynn trial, the man accused of murdering his wife in their Tip City home back in February. WDTM Plus is taking you inside of the courtroom for the entire Caleb Flynn trial. We're streaming the entire thing from opening statements to the final verdict. Download WDTM Plus for free on Roku, Amazon Fire, and Apple TV. The Washington Post reports the Ohio Senate race leads every other race in the nation in advertising spending for the November midterm election. The Post, along with the ad tracking firm Ad Impact, looked at election and spending across the country. They found the Ohio Senate race between Republican John Houston and Democratic Sherrod Brown comes out on top of nearly $200 million in total spending. That outpaces similar races in Texas and Maine. Outside today, Jamie says it'll be a mostly sunny day, a high of 70. That's what's making news here in the Miami Valley. Have a great weekend.
0: 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We have our very special wake-up song coming up, and Christie's Entertainment News is on the way.
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0: definitely not. They actually had this and Promises, Promises and a song called What in the Name of Love.
1: Something there to remind me. Exactly.
0: Yeah. Yes.
1: So Peter Byrne, Naked Eyes singer, has died at age 74. He is survived by three children, Merlin, Dylan, Chloe, and his ex-wife, Elena.
0: And when they came here for, at the time, Summerfest 10, he was here. So he played at the Phrase one time. Mm-hmm. And I think that's the only time I ever saw them.
2: Yeah, it's the only time I can think of.
0: Yeah. His the other half, it was a duo. Naked Eyes was a duo. The other singer, Rob Fisher, died in 1999.
1: Yikes.
0: Like 27 years ago.
1: Very young.
0: Very young.
1: Yeah. Yeah. Okay, Cindy Crawford and Randy Gerber reportedly spent years trying to help their son Presley with substance abuse before he died earlier this month at age 27. A source tells People that they pursued therapy, inpatient, outpatient rehab, homeopathic treatments, multiple sober coaches. They were with him almost always. Hmm. He had a period of sobriety last winter, but his struggles reportedly came especially difficult over the past year. He died at a Santa Monica area rehab facility following a suspected overdose and cardiac arrest. So the cause of death is still pending, but tragic.
0: Mm. Yeah, it sure is.
1: Yeah. Marvel has re-released Avengers Endgame in theaters as Endgame Encore. They've added 4 minutes of new footage.
2: Probably all credits. Yeah. We forgot these people.
0: That's right. Exactly.
1: It's gonna
0: put Bill Smith on there. Let's put this back in the theaters.
1: Well, they're tying it into Avengers Doomsday, which comes out December 18th. So right. The scenes feature Robert Downey Jr.'s Dr. Doom. They have Loki visiting Steve Rogers and Peggy Carter and the multiverse collapsing at the TVA and Doom forging his iconic mask. So they're making it joy.
0: Setting it up?
1: Yes.
0: Okay.
1: Yes.
0: All right.
1: Weird Al has kind of a really cool honor. They just named an asteroid after him.
0: I don't have an asteroid named after me.
2: I do not.
0: No?
1: No.
0: You don't either, Christy?
1: No, Shelby, I don't. I have a planet named after
0: Fresh
1: me.
0: Fresh out. Yes. Yes, you do.
1: Can we talk about my favorite planet?
0: I saw your planet on a, or your, you know.
1: Favorite planet.
0: Favorite planet on a billboard the other day.
1: So. Really?
0: Yeah.
1: Cool.
0: No.
1: Because of fudge?
0: Yes.
1: Yes. Anyway, the Weird Al, it's called Weird Al. The Weird Al asteroid.
0: The Weird Al asteroid. Yeah. Okay.
1: And there are other people who have them named after them, like Elvis, Freddie Mercury, Aretha Franklin, Dolly Parton, and there are multiple Beatles-themed asteroids.
0: Oh, okay.
1: So congrats, Weird Al.
0: Way to go. You know you've made it. When
1: you do.
0: Yes, absolutely. Yes.
1: And it will fly forever.
0: Yes, it will.
1: Mm-hmm. Netflix is expanding its Sesame Street lineup. It's a new Sesame Street movie, now in development.
0: Well, how about that?
1: How about that? I've never seen a Sesame Street movie.
2: I don't intend to.
0: Dave, come on. You're due. You're definitely due for one.
1: You and Elmo are like buddies.
2: Yeah. Uh-huh.
0: Mm-hmm. Well, we'll look forward to that. Hey, it's 9 to 5 day today,
1: yes,
0: right?
1: Yes, it is. Yes.
0: So a lot of places are going to be celebrating with tributes and fun events. I know Nashville is going to be lit up for sure. And I think they're doing, what did I see? Nashville's doing fireworks at 9:25 tonight.
1: Okay. Makes sense. It'll be dark.
0: It'll be dark. They're raising money for the Imagination Library.
1: Yes.
0: So we will be celebrating Dolly here as well throughout the day. But of course, we have to play the wake-up song, which we're going to do here in just a second.
1: And we love to play this as a wake-up song.
0: Oh, yeah. We've played it for years, just, you know, on our birthday or just randomly. Yeah. But a few years ago, Dolly talked about how she wanted to be remembered.
3: Well, no, I want to be remembered for everything good I did. I want people to remember me as a fun person that didn't take myself too serious, but took my work serious, but enjoyed it at the same time. I love the fact that I get to work with all these kids things, but I love the fact that I get to do so many things. Some people say I do too much, but I don't think so because I need to be busy. I have new dreams every day. And once you get in a position to where you can do a lot of stuff, why not? You know, so I always want to be remembered as somebody that really loved their life and really loved their work, really appreciated the opportunities to get to do so many things.
1: I love her.
0: You go, Dolly. We miss you. All right, celebrity birthdays for Friday, September 25th.
1: Michael Douglas is 82 years old. He's 82. Got another good 20 in him.
0: Probably.
1: Like his dad, you know?
0: Yeah, right, right.
1: Cheryl Teagues, this one will blow your mind. 79. Mm. What?
0: You know what's weird is as we do the birthdays pretty much every day, people just seem to be getting older.
2: I know, right?
0: Yeah.
2: How dare they?
0: They're getting older.
1: Are you making fun of me?
0: No.
2: Yes.
0: No. No.
1: Potsy's having a birthday.
0: Potsy.
1: It's Anson Williams, who directs a lot these days.
0: Oh, does he?
1: Mm-hmm.
0: Of course, from Happy Days, which you were probably watching earlier this week, I would imagine.
1: They don't have that on MTV. MTV.
0: It's MTV. Kind of just
1: MTV,
0: wait.
1: MTV. Yeah. Hopefully.
0: That's a missed opportunity right there.
1: Right. So Potsy's 77. Mark Hamill is 75.
0: Luke. Wow. 75?
1: Yeah.
0: Oof.
1: Yep. Heather Locklear, 65. Scottie Pippen is 61. Will Smith, 58. Catherine Zeta-Jones.
0: Yes.
1: Same birthday as her husband.
0: Oh, yeah, that's right.
1: She's 57. He's 82.
0: Yeah, slightly. A little bit younger.
1: A little, yeah. But it lasted, you know?
0: It has. It definitely has.
1: Yep.
0: Good for them.
1: Clea DuVall is 49. T.I. is 46. Donald Glover, also known as... Anyone?
2: Yeah, I don't remember what it's called. There he is. Thank you.
1: Childish Gambino.
0: Way to go, Shelby, for the win.
1: She's good.
0: She is good.
1: 43. Teddy Swims.
0: Oh, Teddy.
1: Yep, 34.
0: He's getting old.
1: Bella Ramsey from The Last of Us and Game of Thrones, 23.
0: Okay. All right. Well, you know what the wake-up song is going to be on National 9 to 5 Day here on the Mix Morning Show on Mix 107.7. Then we'll talk to meteorologist Jamie Jerosik about this incredible weekend weather.
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0: There's Dolly on 9 to 5 day.
1: Love that song.
0: I know. How fun, right?
1: Love that movie. It's hilarious.
0: Have to go back and watch that. Yeah. I saw that it popped back up on, I don't know, Netflix or Amazon or something, Prime.
1: Oh, I'm sure.
0: It popped, you know, after she passed.
1: Yeah.
0: Which, by the way, is exactly a month ago today. Isn't that kind of weird, too? She died on August 25th.
1: Oh, yeah.
0: Yeah. Why does it feel like a lot longer than that?
2: Mm-hmm.
0: But yeah, so we're celebrating today. It is 9/25. It's September 25th. So it's 9/25 day. Lots of celebrations going on around the country. And we'll play more Dolly music throughout the day today here on Mix 107.7. I bet Jamie is so jealous that you didn't get to hear the whole song.
3: Oh, yes. I heard the ending. At least I got that.
0: Okay, good. Yes. Now, are you guys, I don't know. I haven't seen any 9 to 5 celebrations there this morning yet.
3: We ran the story a few times. Okay. I definitely know that. Yeah.
0: Okay. All right. Well, that's good. That's good. I could see Caleb busting a move on 9 to 5.
3: Yeah.
0: It's just such a fun song. Well, we want to thank you in advance for what looks like maybe a picture perfect weekend.
3: Yeah. I mean, sometimes you get these weekends, like the weather is just perfect and it times up right with a weekend. And that's what we get heading through the next few days. So today it is chilly this morning. We have temperatures in the mid 40s to start. So grab a hoodie or a light jacket if you're heading out. We won't need it later on. It's going to be mostly sunny and pleasant with a high of 70. Tonight looks mostly clear and a little chilly again with a low near 48. Saturday is sunny and beautiful with a high of 72, and Sunday is sunny and continued very nice with highs back up to 72.
0: So this is literally a perfect weekend.
3: It is.
0: Hey,
3: I couldn't ask for anything better.
0: Absolutely. And I was going to ask you, did we see the harvest moon this morning, or is that next month?
3: I did not see the harvest moon.
0: Okay. Mm. We just saw a cool moon.
2: It's big.
3: I don't know if it's the harvest moon. Let me look. Is it?
0: I always felt like it was September when we talked about it before, but
1: it's huge.
3: Yes. Yeah.
0: Huge.
3: Okay, so yes, it is.
0: It's oh,
3: September 26th. So it will be tomorrow at 12:49 p.m. officially full.
0: Okay, so tomorrow will actually be the harvest moon. And it's going to be great because obviously it's going to be clear this weekend for the most part, right?
3: So yeah, you'll be able to get a clear shot of it.
0: Awesome. Well, you're welcome because we don't want a year to go by without mentioning that to you. So
2: yeah. Or are you singing for that?
1: Yeah. Time?
3: I will be singing it tomorrow, guys.
0: Aww. Okay, fine.
2: Come on.
0: Really, you're not kidding. I think you need to send us a little video clip of you singing it. We'll post it this weekend.
3: Okay.
0: Will you?
3: I'll see if I can auto-tune myself.
0: We want the raw version. Don't auto-tune.
3: Oh, Lord.
0: All right, Jamie. Well, seriously, text that to me later.
3: Okay. I will.
0: Something to look forward to. Thank you very much. We'll see you. Bye.
1: She really was.
0: I know. She's like, I hate these people.
1: I think it was more singular.
2: Yeah.
0: Oh,
2: I think it was just
1: really? I hate this person.
0: Oh. Oh, I thought you guys were friends.
1: What's wrong with you? We have an accident on Wagner Ford at 75, also Farmersville Road at Farmersville West Carrollton Road. See anything else, send us a text at 57739.
0: All right, 652. We have a free Ticket Friday going. It's our Bud Light Next ticket pass to see the Beach Boys in a couple weeks in Cincinnati. And just a little side note, we gave you a keyword earlier. You actually don't need the keyword.
2: Nope.
0: Don't need the keyword.
1: Nope.
0: Thank you, Dave. Just go to the website and sign up for those Beach Boys tickets on Free Ticket Friday. 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
7: Good morning. It is 7 o'clock on Friday, September 25th. It's the Mixed Morning Show with Jeff, Christie, and Dave. And it is officially Friday Morning Live. We've got our studio audience building here in the next few minutes. We'll get to meet all of them coming in to hang out for their yummy Jim's Donuts and their delicious toasted breakfast coming our way here shortly. It's going to be a beautiful weekend, as Jamie just said. Lots of sun all weekend. Temperatures right around 70. No rain for all the festivals. Christy's looking at traffic.
8: Looks good. No accidents right now. If you see a problem, please send us a text, 57739. Make sure you put the word mix first. It's time for the news from Channel 2. Good morning, Caleb.
9: Hey, good morning, guys. Here are some of the top stories of the day. Riding into day 7 of the Caleb Flynn trial, the man accused of murdering his wife in their Tip City home back in February. WDTM Plus is taking you inside of the courtroom for the entire Caleb Flynn trial. We're streaming the entire thing from opening statements to the final verdict. Download WDTM Plus for free on Roku, Amazon Fire, and Apple TV. The Washington Post reports the Ohio Senate race leads every other race in the nation in advertising spending for the November midterm election. The Post, along with the ad tracking firm Ad Impact, looked at election and spending across the country. They found the Ohio Senate race between Republican John Houston and Democratic Sherrod Brown comes out on top in nearly $200 million in total spending. That outpaces similar races in Texas and Maine. Outside today, Jamie says it'll be a mostly sunny day, a high of 70. That's what's making news here in the Miami Valley. Have a great weekend.
7: 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It is 46 degrees at Mix 107.7. 7:01 on the Mix Morning Show with Jeff, Christie, and Dave. Here's Rihanna.

0: That's Naked Eyes on the Mixed Morning Show on Mix 107.7. That's always something there to remind me. And of course, as we were just mentioning in the entertainment news a few minutes ago, sadly, the singer of Naked Eyes, Peter Byrne, has died at the age of 74. And that, of course, is their biggest hit. And he died peacefully after a brief illness. So I actually saw that on Instagram or something yesterday. So he will be missed. Like I said, we had him in for Summerfest at the Phrase, Summerfest 10, back in like 2008.
1: Well, we had 10 bands, right?
0: Yeah, 10 bands for year 10, and Naked Eyes was one of them. So it was cool to have him on our stage as part of our Summerfest history slash Mixfest. So, but sadly, he's passed away at the age of 74. All right, it is 9 minutes after 7. Christy's checking your commute.
1: Looks good. We didn't have any accidents. We had a couple earlier, but they're gone. So you're doing a great job. If you see a problem, send us a text 57739. Make sure you put the word mix first.
0: All right. Meteorologist Jamie Jarosick is doing a good job as well because we have perfect weather the entire weekend. No rain, lots of sun for Mum Festival in Tip and Dayton Art Institute Oktoberfest.
1: All the football games.
0: All the football games. Yeah, no kidding. High school football is going to be awesome tonight. Maybe a
2: nice
0: hoodie or a light jacket. Yeah. Perfect weather for
1: band contests. There are always those.
0: What's that again?
1: Band contests.
0: Band contests.
1: Does Northmont have one tomorrow? Where are you guys going?
0: Wait a minute. Wait. Who are you talking to, Christy Lee?
1: Tracy,
0: we have an audience of people here, and yeah. You

0: Just might want to scoot in a little bit here. It's our Friday morning live show, which is brought to you by Toasted, because you guys are going to get some amazing breakfast here in a little bit. You've already got your Jim's Donuts from Jim's in Vandalia. But yes, yeah, so we have Tracy Braswell and her son Carson. We've got Melissa here, and we've got Mark Edsel and his mom Mary. So thank you guys for all being here. Happy Friday.
1: Happy Friday.
0: There we go. There we go. So you were talking to Tracy over here.
2: Yeah, tell us about your band contest.
3: Northmont is going to the BOA and Obetz in Columbus tomorrow. So good luck to Northmont band.
2: Awesome.
0: Very nice. And who's wearing a Northmont jacket over here?
2: Guilty.
0: That'd be Carson.
2: Carson,
0: how many?
2: He's only like 6'4", right?
4: Only.
2: Yeah. Come on up closer.
0: Yeah. Carson, how many years have we been doing your birthday? Because I recognize your name immediately.
4: Just about since the dark ages. I don't remember. Like, when I was like 5.
0: Since you, like, back to where you could hardly remember.
4: Yeah, pretty much.
2: 17 years. Awesome.
0: Wow. That's cool. Well, Mom, good job passing along the tradition of having Carson listen to the radio and hear his shout outs and all that kind of stuff. That's, we love hearing that. Stories about, you know, and in some cases, see now, Carson, maybe in a few years from now, your kids will be listening to the Mixed Morning Show.
2: He's like, yeah, right. Yeah.
0: And we'll
1: Several years.
2: Hold on.
0: Mom's stepping in going, what are you saying?
5: I'm saying, what are you saying?
0: Exactly. Yeah. Right. I said a few years, you know. And of course, whatever, however long it is, we'll still be here.
2: Yes.
0: What?
2: Dave won't.
0: Dave's like, what are you talking about? Anyway, welcome, guys. That's cool. And Mark and Mary, how are you guys doing?
5: Step on in.
0: Yeah, come on.
1: We're good. Glad to be here.
0: Absolutely. And you guys, I know you like to play our contests a little bit.
6: Absolutely.
5: Screwed up, but there you go.
0: Yeah. Mark, how old are you?
6: I'm 25.
0: Did you like grow up listening to the trivia queen Christy Lee over here? Because you play the impossible question daily.
6: Yep. I mean, I just love trivia, and it's a good like brain teaser.
0: Yeah.
6: When I start, so it's always fun. It's fun, like always hearing like when it rings when you're dialing in. Like you're like, oh my gosh, it's ringing now.
2: Oh, that's awesome.
0: So you're still surprised by that because you get through a lot. So
6: yeah. Okay. Once I hear that music, I push that dial button.
2: that's so cool.
6: Fun.
2: Yeah.
6: I mostly get in, hopefully.
0: Yeah. And Mary, you taught him well. Did you teach him to play the contest?
1: I did. Nice. So ever since he was little, we go, redial. Keep on going. Don't stop.
0: That's hilarious.
2: Oh, that's
0: so
2: nice.
0: We're creating lifetime of memories here, right?
1: Yeah. Oh, yeah. We have a great time every morning doing it.
0: Well, thank you for playing along every morning. We appreciate that. And if you all are listening out there saying, well, I want to be on Friday Morning Live. We'll do it again at the end of October and the end of November and probably not the end of December.
2: Probably not.
0: That one everybody will kind of be gone then. But we definitely have two more this year, so you can sign up for them to try to be in the the studio guest and hang out with us. Melissa, thank you. Ironically, was it yesterday that you won the impossible question?
7: Yes, yesterday for my second time.
5: Right on.
0: She's like, that's awesome. She got the answer right, and she goes, I'm going to see you guys tomorrow. We're
7: like, even Wednesday, I called in. I was like, I'm going to see you guys tomorrow. I was so excited.
0: That's right. That's right. You did say that. You're like, I'm going to see you guys tomorrow.
2: And we want to shout out your daughter.
7: Yes, my daughter, Kylie. She's not feeling well this morning.
0: Aww.
5: Bummer, dude. Okay.
0: Yeah. All right. Well, Kylie, we're listening. We're hoping you're okay if you're listening. So,
2: where did she go to school?
7: Greene County Career Center.
2: Oh, nice. Awesome.
0: Yeah.
2: What's she taking there?
7: Digital design. Yeah. Very talented. Cool. She's an artist. Very talented.
0: Wow.
5: Nice.
0: Have her get in here and spiff things up a little bit.
5: Right on.
0: Yeah.
7: She can paint anything. She designs her own clothes and her own shoes and everything. So
2: really? Wow. Yeah. She needs to be on Project Runway or something.
0: Yeah. Hey, can she make a Mixed Morning Show like tennis shoe, like a collectible, you know, like a Michael Jordan or something? I mean, not that we're quite at that status.
7: Yeah. I can definitely ask her.
0: Okay. We need our own shoe.
2: Or just a shirt would work.
0: A shirt would be fine. A shirt will be fine, I guess.
2: Really. Yeah.
0: I went for the shoe, man.
2: Yeah.
7: Thank you all so much.
0: Yeah, you're welcome. You're welcome.
5: You.
0: Yeah, very nice to meet all you guys. And we'll have breakfast in here in a little bit from Toasted. And we also have a free ticket Friday going too there, Christy Lee.
2: We do. This is tickets for the Beach Boys at PNC Pavilion on the 10th. And it's free ticket Friday. And you usually need a keyword, but not today.
0: Nope.
2: Just sign up.
0: Yeah, just go to our contest page. If you're listening on the app, there's a button there that says contest. So you don't have to like, oh, I got to log onto my computer and sign up on the website. If you're listening on the app, you just click contest and it takes you right to the contest page. Of course, I'm looking at all these guys. They're going, yeah, we know that.
2: We know how to do it.
0: We know how to do that. We know how to play the contest. And so that's going on. And then we got Lock of Media here in about 20 minutes on the IQ.
2: Yes, for something rotten.
0: Mm.
2: The life story of Dave Alexander, right?
5: So I heard. I like getting thrown under the bus when you're not here.
0: Yeah. I know you guys don't ever do that to me. We don't ever do it to you, Christy. So
2: yeah,
0: perfect. All right, 7:15. Let's hear this wonderful weather for the weekend with Jamie.
8: 6107.7 Miami Valley weather. Some gorgeous fall weather as we head into this weekend. Today is mostly sunny and pleasant with a high of 70 degrees. Mostly clear and chilly overnight with a low of 48. And Saturday's looking sunny and beautiful with a high of 72. Sunday, pretty much a carbon copy. Sunshine and back up to 72 degrees. I'm Storm Team 2 meteorologist Jamie Jarosik with the Miami Valley Certified Most Accurate Forecast.
0: It is only 45 degrees out at Mix 107.7 at 7:16 here on the Mix Morning Show. And remember, if you have somebody celebrating this weekend, the 25th, 26th, or 27th, please text the word MIX, followed by your shout out to our text number, 57739. You can also, you know, shout out a football game or an event going on this weekend with all the festivals and stuff. If you want to do a shout out, text those in to us, and we will do those around 7:35 with the impossible question.
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1: 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It is 7:29. It's Friday, September 25th. Jeff, Christie, and Dave show. And our Friday Morning Live crew is here. Woo! There we go. Happy yes. Friday, everybody. They're in here watching all the magic happen.
2: Would you? Magic?
1: There's really not been any really magic yet, right? But you guys are getting a vibe on what's happening here. And so this is the last call for birthdays, anniversaries, or shout-outs. You can text the word MIX, followed by your shout-out to our text number, 57739. And if you want to shout-out somebody's game or event this weekend or birthday or anniversary, anything like that, you can text the word MIX, followed by your shout-out to our text number, which is 57739. All right, meteorologist Jamie Jarosik says 70 today, 72 tomorrow, and 72 on Sunday. Picture-perfect weekend with lots of sunshine. It is going to be gorgeous for the Dayton Art Institute, Oktoberfest, and the Mum Festival, and everything else going on this weekend. And now Christy has a look at your Friday morning commute.
0: Looks really good right now. No accidents to tell you about if you see one.

0: send us a text at 57739. It's time for the news from Channel 2. Good morning, Caleb.
1: Hey, good morning, guys. Here are some of the top stories of the day. We're heading into day 7 of the Caleb Flynn trial. That's the man accused of murdering his wife, Ashley, in their Tip City home. WDCN Plus is taking you inside the courtroom for the entire trial. We're streaming the whole thing from opening statements to the final verdict. Download WDTM Plus for free on Roku, Amazon Fire, and Apple TV. A heads up to all the coffee lovers out there. Starbucks plans to close 250 North American stores this week. The company didn't say which stores will close and how many are located in the U.S. Starbucks said it will transfer employees to other stores if possible or provide severance support if it's not able to place an employee at another location. Outside today, Jamie says it'll be a mostly sunny day, a high of 70. That's what's making news here in the Miami Valley. Have a great weekend.
2: All right, Caleb, thank you. It is 45 degrees at Mix 107.7. We are right back with the impossible question and your shout outs for the final weekend of September coming up.
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2: 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It is 7:37. We got the Friday Morning Live crew in the house. Yes. And we're going to give them a chance to join our shout-outs here in just a second. 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
17: Yes, it's for Beach Boys tickets.
2: And that is in Cincinnati in a couple weeks, October 10th. Mm-hmm. 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
2: All right, the Friday Morning Live crew. Have you guys ever heard that before?
17: A few times.
2: All right, let's do some shout outs for the weekend of September 25, 26, 27.
17: Well, we are magical, I just have to tell you.
2: Oh, yeah?
17: Yeah, because we wished Tucker yesterday good luck on his spelling test. It was a little later and he didn't get to hear it, but we still did it. And guys, he got 100%.
19: Hey, what?
17: Yes.
2: That's amazing.
17: Good job, dude. Good job. Your mom is so proud of you and so are we. Congratulations on getting 100% on your spelling.
2: Yeah.
17: You worked hard for that.
2: That is fantastic.
17: Yep.
2: Do we know what the toughest word was?
17: No, we don't know any of the words.
2: Oh, okay.
17: Yeah.
2: Well, I don't want to embarrass ourselves because we might miss one.
17: Also, Sheila Stowes Hartman's having a birthday. She is super old. It's from all her friends and her dancing class. She still can get out there and do the splits.
2: What?
17: Yeah. And she's not in her 50s anymore.
2: Wow.
17: That's all I'm going to say.
2: That's impressive.
17: Right?
2: Okay. This says we want to wish our son, Chase Studebaker, a very happy 19th birthday today. He's a kind and loving young man. It's been a big year for him. We can't wait to celebrate with you. He loves listening to you guys in the morning. Well, thank you, Chase.
18: Thank you.
2: Mm-hmm. We appreciate that. We love you to the moon and back. Love mom, dad, and Bagel the Beagle. Love that. Happy 19th, Chase. Have a wonderful weekend. I hope we got some good weather for you. Looks like we did.
18: That we did.
2: Yes.
18: All right, here's an interesting text. Listening to you from France.
2: From France?
18: Have a beautiful meal outside. you guys went and sent me some pictures. Well, of course, that's from Leslie O'Hara.
2: Yeah, Leslie.
18: Some pictures. Listening from France.
2: Nice. Oh, my goodness.
18: I'd like to wish a very happy birthday on Sunday to my super cool Aunt

0: the one and only Becky Van Dyne.
1: Oh, BVD.
0: Says here's to another awesome year. That's from Mandy. There's also a text on here that says you are dumb.
2: Really?
0: Yeah.
3: Why is our audience laughing?
2: Where did that come in?
0: That phone number looks familiar.
3: They saw that come in.
2: Yeah, that does look like a familiar phone number.
0: Yeah.
2: We should give that number out and just see if that person gets any responses.
0: You are dumb.
3: That was a private message from me to Jeff.
2: Not so private, apparently. Thank you, Dave. Nope. Appreciate that, Dave.
0: You're
2: very nicely
0: welcome.
2: Done. And before we do the anniversary, which I saw came in here. By the way, so France having a beautiful meal outside. Are they 6 hours ahead of us?
3: Sounds right.
0: Sure.
2: So maybe it's...
3: Maybe 7.
2: It's lunchtime, 1:40 or something. Okay.
3: Nice.
2: Have fun, Leslie. Before we do the anniversary, we've got our live studio audience here. So, Tracy and Carson, you guys got a shout out over there?
0: Come on up.
4: Yep. I want to give a shout out to my parents, Keith and Janice Stapleton. They're listening right now, and they're going to be celebrating their 59th wedding anniversary next month.
2: Whoa. You better call that in.
4: I will. You know I will. Yep.
2: Yes. Carson?
5: I guess I'll shout out the Northmont Marching Band because we're going to BOA tomorrow. We have to wake up at the crack of dawn.
2: Ooh.
5: So we're not very excited for that, but we're excited to win. So
3: you're
5: excited
3: we're
5: going to
3: win. Yes.
4: No bolts.
3: And your show's called?
5: It's called Citrus.
3: Citrus.
2: Citrus. Yeah.
3: Oh, nice.
5: It's like fruits, you know?
2: Oh, okay. Very cool. Awesome. So wait, you had to wake up super early to come in this morning, and now you got to do it again tomorrow?
5: 2 days in a row. Yep. We love it.
2: He's still got a smile on his face and a good attitude.
3: He plays trumpet, and he's like the bomb.
2: Nice. Sure. But wait, you didn't bring it?
5: No, because it would be, I'd be blowing the windows out.
2: Yeah.
0: No worries.
2: Yeah, we don't need to be kicked out of the studio for 9 more months.
3: Right.
2: So, okay. Good job, man. Good luck this weekend. All right, Mary and Mark are up. You guys got shout outs?
6: Shout out to my husband, Mark, and Sparky the dog.
0: What's up, Sparky?
6: And Daisy, and our missing cat, Clyde.
3: Oh, no.
0: What's going
6: Can't
0: on there?
6: Find him.
3: No
6: he hasn't
3: way.
6: Come home.
3: Uh-oh.
6: So, anybody on Princewood? Yeah, look out.
0: look out for
6: Clyde.
2: Oh, well, we hope Clyde's okay and comes back soon.
3: Yes.
2: Mark?
5: Just want to say shout out to my dad. Hi, Dad. Also to Sparky and Daisy and Clyde and Seymour. You know, they don't listen to me much at home, so I don't know if they're going to be listening to this. But, you know, you guys got a shout out anyway.
2: Okay, very nice. Awesome. Nicely done. All right. And Melissa, you step up there too.
7: Hi there. I just want to shout out to my best friends, Jennifer, Corey, and Meredith. We've been best friends since elementary and junior high. And then my best friend and partner, Jake.
2: All right. Nice. Very nice.
3: Good job.
2: That's awesome. Well, thank you guys for being a part of the Friday morning live show, hanging out with us a little bit. They've had their Jim's Donuts from Vandalia, so shout out to Jim's. Let's hear it for Jim's.
3: Thank you.
2: And coming soon, very soon, is your delicious breakfast from Toasted. So you are not going to be disappointed, and that's going to be here shortly.
8: Happy anniversary, baby. Got you on my. Holy
0: cow, there's a couple of them now.
2: You got several there, Dave.
0: Pop it up.
2: Yeah.
0: We'll start with the little one first.
2: All right.
0: Big old happy 2-year wedding anniversary going out to Zach and Abby. So congratulations to Zach and Abby.
2: Nice job, you guys.
0: We have a 17-year wedding anniversary. It's tomorrow. That is to Gil and Cheryl Wood. 17 years of wedded bliss, 5 kids, 15 grandkids, and now 7 great-grands.
2: Whoa.
0: I am so blessed to have you with me on this journey. Love you more. That's Cheryl. So Cheryl and Gil, happy 17 years of wedded bliss. Oh, wait. We've got a first anniversary and a second anniversary for Zach and Abby. Unless they're two different people. What's
2: it's the
0: odds
2: same.
0: Of that?
2: That's the same.
3: It's the same people.
2: It's the same.
3: So is it text.
0: So is it second year? Or I got a 2-year.
2: I bet it's one.
0: We're going to go
3: 18
0: with one.
3: Months.
0: 18 months?
3: What is I don't know. I'm just doing in between.
0: That's from the Schneiders. Either way, Zach and Abby. Ain't love
3: yeah,
0: grand.
2: Love grand.
3: So Diane,
2: grand.
3: Get your stuff together. Is it one or two?
0: One or two.
2: Right.
0: Come on.
3: And we want to shout out the Carroll Cross Country team. They have their home meet tomorrow at Cedarville University. It's the Midwest Catholic Championship. So good luck, Carroll. Yeah,
2: Carroll,
3: go Patriots.
2: Cross Country team. This is the kind of weather you're like, wait, could it possibly be perfect weather for a cross country meet?
0: It's going to be in the upper 40s when you start
2: 40s.
0: Running.
2: Yeah.
0: Oh, man, that's going to be great.
2: And we do want to give a shout out to

0: The Dayton Art Institute Oktoberfest, which kicks off with the Lederhosen lunch today at over the lunch hour.
1: You're
0: That's going to be awesome.
1: You're wearing your Lederhosen, aren't you?
0: I've got them on now.
1: Oh.
0: What?
1: Sorry, guys.
0: Yeah, right. We'll give you photographic proof. All right, fine.
2: I don't need that.
0: Wow. What else? Mum Festival this weekend. That's going to be awesome up in Tip. The Heart Walk is tomorrow morning. They're expecting like 1,000, I believe, for the Dayton Heart Walk at Island Metro Park. So it's going to be a big weekend. And we have one more shot for you to win some tickets for La Comedia's Something Rotten. Now, you previewed the video that's going to debut next week with our live studio audience this morning.
1: You guys like it?
3: Yes. Oh, yeah.
0: Yeah?
3: It's a good one. For a treat.
0: All right.
1: It's called Jeff's Dream Come True.
0: Mm-hmm. Yes.
2: Very true.
0: But maybe my last dream ever.
1: There was an RIP at the end.
0: There was an RIP. It might have been one of the three of us. So, yes, we will. That'll debut next week. But, yeah, so this is for the night of October 3rd. Couple tickets, so it's dinner and a musical, and you're using the talkback mic on the iHeartRadio app to get your guesses in.
1: Okay, you ready?
0: I'm ready.
1: Oh, we just got another one.
2: We did.
0: Oh, we did.
1: Yes, Brandy, happy birthday. We hope you have a fabulous day from Jimmy, Mom, Bubba, Lainey, Teddy, and Kirby.
0: Mm.
1: Brandy, happy birthday.
0: Absolutely. Hope it's a really nice day today.
1: Yes. All right, here we go. Here's the question. A third of us do this when it comes to our passwords.
0: A third of us do this when it comes to our passwords?
2: Mark, no guessing.
1: Yeah. Mark will know.
0: Yeah. Right. Our 25-year-old savant over here. Come on. He's like, you know he probably knows.
1: He's pretty smart, and he's a good-looking guy. Mark, are you single?
0: Oh.
1: He just got really shy.
0: Really shy just then.
2: He's going to start turning red on us, too.
0: He's like, no, come on, you guys, but seriously, post a picture of me.
1: And Mary's like, yes.
2: This is my Snapchat, Instagram page.
0: That's right. To get to Mark, you got to go through Mom, and she is here.
1: And we just got a text that says, what kind of cat are we looking for on Princewood?
3: Tabby.
1: It's a tabby.
0: Aww.
1: All right.
4: Looks like Morris.
1: Looks like Morris.
0: Looks like Morris the cat.
1: All right.
0: Aww. In Washington Township? Yeah?
3: Yeah.
1: Okay. All right.
4: The whole neighborhood.
0: Oh. We hope
1: all
0: he's
1: right.
0: found.
1: Well, you'll find him. He's just out catting around. It's the time.
4: Yeah.
0: Oh.
1: Yeah.
2: Oh, wait a minute.
0: And it was the first anniversary for Zach and Abby. That has been confirmed.
2: We cleared that up. Nice.
0: Yep. All right, so here we go with the question. Remember, it's the talkback mic. You already did it?
1: Yes.
0: I don't remember. What was it again?
1: A third of us do this when it comes to our passwords.
0: A third of us do this when it comes to our password. And guys, what day is it today? It's 925 day. We got more Dolly Parton. We're going to be playing Dolly throughout the day today. We're celebrating Dolly on 925 day. Islands in the Stream with K.

0: Kenny and Dolly on this Friday, September 25th. It is 9-2-5 day, and celebrations going on all across the country to remember Dolly, who passed away a month ago today. But as soon as it happened, Dave, we were on the radio that morning. As soon as she passed, everybody started saying, oh, September 25th, 9-2-5. It's got to be Dolly Parton Day. So a lot of people are definitely recognizing that today, and we'll play more Dolly throughout the day. 7:52, it's the first round of the impossible question.
1: A third of us do this when it comes to our passwords. What is it?
2: This is Kara from West Milton. Is the answer use our kid's name?
1: Ooh, use our kid's name. That's a good guess. Not it, though. Thanks.
0: Okay.
3: Good morning, Jeff, Christy, and Dave. It's Jeff. I'm going to say guess someone else's password. Have a great day, guys.
0: Nope.
1: A third of us do this when it comes to our passwords. What is it?
3: Good morning. Is it they write it in the notes section on their phone?
0: Oh, yeah. Okay. That's not going to help you much if you're
1: somebody gets
0: passwords
1: your
0: real easy.
1: That's not it.
0: Nope. Okay.
4: Good morning. Is the answer incorporate their pet's name in the password?
1: Well, yes, it is. Yes.
0: She did it.
1: Just a third of pet owners have done this at least once. They use their name as a password.
0: Have you?
1: Uh-uh.
0: Have you?
5: No.
0: Studio anybody audience, here? Have you ever used your pet's name as a password?
6: Yeah.
0: Oh, wow.
6: I'm not admitting to anything. You guys know who my pets are now.
0: Oh, that's right.
1: That's right. Clyde at, yeah.
0: Wait, but all of you have used your pet's name and a password before?
1: Yeah. Awesome.
0: That's amazing. 5 for 5 over there. Nice. Did you say yes, Dave?
5: No, I said no.
0: Okay.
5: Well,
0: wow.
5: Now I got to.
0: I know.
1: I use
5: like
1: Jeff's name.
5: I'm obligated.
1: No,
5: it's
1: I don't.
5: It's a pet name that you use, Christy.
1: Right. Dork just... at 1234.
0: You don't have to put at in a password, but
1: you're
0: that's
1: right,
6: a simple.
0: That's,
6: yeah.
0: That's true. You need a symbol. I thought it'd be exclamation point with if she was calling me a dork, but that's cool.
1: Okay.
0: All right. Well, that's the answer to this morning's impossible question.
1: It's
0: how about that?
1: Use their pet's name.
0: Use their pet's name as part of their password.
1: Right.

0: 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Download WDTM Plus for free on Roku, Amazon Fire, and Apple TV. A heads up to all the coffee lovers out there. Starbucks plans to close 250 North American stores this week. The company didn't say which stores will close and how many are located in the U.S. Starbucks said it will transfer employees to other stores if possible or provide severance support if it's not able to place an employee at another location. Outside today, Jamie says it'll be a mostly sunny day, a high of 70. That's what's making news here in the Miami Valley. Have a great weekend.
1: All right, Caleb, thank you very much. It is 47 degrees at Mix 107.7, 806. Two short songs. 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
0: 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Oh!

0: It's Bruno Mars on the Mixed Morning Show with Jeff, Christy, and Dave. I just might. It is 8:13. Got Christy's entertainment news coming up in a second, but let's do some traffic.
1: Alrighty. Need more at Brentlinger. We have an accident. See anything else, send us a text, 57739.
0: Okay, sounds good.
1: I need that story.
0: Yeah.
1: Can I hand it back?
0: This one right here?
1: Nope.
2: Well, oil machine.
0: It's the Friday morning live show.
1: I gave it back and I didn't mean to.
0: Which means everything is just a little more loose than usual, if that's possible.
1: Sorry.
0: I think it is possible, right? 8:13 now, let's jump into it. Friday morning live crew here with us in the studio, getting their breakfast. The breakfast from Toasted is here.
1: Oh. Carson says he just doesn't want any food at all.
3: Oh my gosh.
1: He's like, it's so good.
0: Everybody's glazing over delicious food from Toasted here. It's part of Friday Morning Live. That's why you need to sign up to be a winner for the end of October.
1: Mm-hmm.
0: All right, so what's happening?
1: Okay, well, Peter Byrne, who you might not know the name, but he's in Naked Eyes. He has died. He was 74 years old. Of course, always something there to remind me. He was the singer of that song.
0: Promises, promises.
1: Yep.
0: Yep.
1: They say he died peacefully in Los Angeles on the 14th of September. After a brief illness. Leaves and three kids.
0: They're only 74.
1: Mm-hmm.
0: So, yeah. And they were, it's National One Hit Wonder Day. Naked Eyes sometimes is called a one hit wonder for always something there to remind me, but nope, they had two or three other ones actually. So, Promises, Promises probably being the most. Dave, I heard you humming it over there.
4: Yeah, yeah.
0: Great song and What in the Name of Love, but yeah, sorry to hear that.
1: Cindy Crawford. Reportedly spent years trying to help her son Presley with substance abuse before his death. Earlier this month at 27, they pursued therapy, inpatient, outpatient rehab, homeopathic treatments, multiple sober coaches who were with him 24/7. He had a period of sobriety last winter, but his struggles reportedly became especially difficult over the past year. He died at a Santa Monica hospital rehab facility following a suspected overdose and cardiac arrest, though his official cause of death is pending.
0: So, I mean, so people were with him constantly.
1: Yeah.
0: That's just so sad.
1: It is very sad. Mm-hmm. Mm-hmm. Marvel has re-released Avengers Endgame in theaters. It's going to be called Endgame Encore. They're going to add 4 minutes of new footage. And it will tie directly into Avengers Doomsday, which will be released December 18th. The scenes feature Robert Downey Jr.'s Dr. Doom, Loki visiting Steve Rogers and Peggy Carter, and the multiverse collapsing at the TVA and Doom forging his iconic mask.
0: Are we into the Avengers here, studio audience?
5: Yeah.
4: Uh-huh.
5: Yeah.
4: Oh, yeah.
0: They all have their mouth full.
1: They all say yes.
0: As it should be. They're like, yeah. Eggs are flying out.
1: Mm-hmm.
0: But yes, yeah, so December 18th is Doomsday, right?
1: Yeah, can't wait.
0: All right.
1: Weird Al has joined a new club, that of iconic musicians who have been granted astronomical immortality. The International Astronomical Union, the AIU, the IAU, yes, has approved an asteroid designation honoring Weird Al for songs including Yoda and slime creatures from outer space. It'll be called the Weird Al asteroid.
0: No way.
2: Wow.
0: How'd they think of that?
2: Came out of nowhere.
0: Yeah. Did not see that coming.
1: It's in an asteroid belt between Mars and Jupiter.
0: Mm.
1: Where's your asteroid? I believe it's close to my favorite planet.
0: Yep. Pluto. Oh, no, that got taken away, didn't it?
1: Yes. Ah. It's the one that spins on its side.
0: Or Pluto.
1: It smells like methane. Oh, which one? Yeah. Oh, it's Uranus. Have you ever been to Uranus, Jeff?
2: Oh, look at me, dude. You knew this was coming.
1: No.
0: Huh? Oh, I'm sorry. What was that?
1: A lot of people have asteroids named after them.
0: Like who?
1: Elvis,
0: else?
1: Freddie Mercury, Aretha Franklin, Dolly Parton, and the Beatles.
0: Dolly Parton does?
1: Yes.
0: Aw. That's so nice.
1: I know.
0: We don't have one, by the way. Any of you guys have an asteroid named after you?
5: No.
0: Here in the audience?
2: I gotta know.
1: Any of you have a favorite planet?
0: Uranus. Oh, Tracy.
1: Tracy loves Uranus.
0: Tracy.
5: George Washington, too.
0: Oh, here we go. So it's like on. It's like Christy
2: Trace,
0: Lee's.
2: You're not helping.
0: No, yes. It's like Christy Lee's greatest hits
1: has
0: and bad jokes.
1: Everyone here heard the George Washington?
2: Everybody's heard the George Washington.
1: Look, Mary has not.
0: Okay, well, we found the one person on the planet.
1: Mary,
0: this planet.
1: Cherry trees stink.
0: Oh boy. Wait, repeat it again.
1: Do
0: we were all talking.
1: Do you know why cherry trees stink? No. It's because George Washington cut one.
4: Oh, God.
2: Right, yeah. Worth
1: she
2: it.
1: She loves it.
0: Yep. that was really worth
2: totally
0: it.
2: Totally worth it.
0: Yep, totally worth it.
4: Thank you.
1: Yeah. You're welcome.
4: You made me laugh and smile.
1: Pass it on today. Everybody pass it on.
0: Pass it on. You're polluting poor young Shelby here,
2: I know,
0: too.
2: Shelby's like, what's going on?
4: Yeah,
2: she's
4: having a good time.
0: She's going to challenge everyone. Christy Lee, you might finally go viral. This is your moment.
1: This is it. I have arrived.
0: George Washington joke. Yep.
1: Netflix is expanding its Sesame Street lineup with a new Sesame Street movie. Yay!
0: Thank goodness.
1: Uh-huh. And Sesame Street has been renewed through season 62.
0: Wow.
1: Isn't that crazy?
0: Season 62.
1: Yeah.
0: It's longer than The Simpsons.
1: Tonight on TV, it's a new 2020, a new Big Brother, and a new Dateline.
0: Okay, yeah.
1: And you know.
0: Yes.
1: It is 9/25, September 25th. So yep. 9/25 is Dolly Parton Day.
0: It is. Nashville is going to be lighting up with this huge fireworks display, mm-hmm. playing her music and doing fireworks tonight at 9:25 p.m. if you happen to be in Nashville,
1: mm-hmm.
0: Which is, what are they, an hour behind us, I think? So that's
2: sure.
0: Central
2: right.
0: time,
2: yeah.
0: maybe. But yeah, so lots of celebrations, but everywhere from, you know, from L.A. to the East Coast, going to be celebrating Dolly. And just recently, she was asked about how she wanted to be remembered.
5: Well, no, I want to be remembered for everything good I did. I want people to remember me as a fun person that didn't take myself too serious, but took my work serious, but enjoyed it at the same time. I love the fact that I get to work with all these kids things, but I love the fact that I get to do so many things. Some people say I do too much, but I don't think so, because I need to be busy. I have new dreams every day, and once you get in a position to where you can do a lot of stuff, why not? You know, so I always want to be remembered as somebody that really loved their life and really loved their work, really appreciated the opportunities to get to do so many things.
0: She's just timeless, you know?
1: Yeah.
0: That was just a couple of years ago. So, she doesn't sound 80. She didn't act 80,
1: mm-hmm.
0: you know? She just had, and she's always, you know, she still has dreams, always wants to do new things. That's pretty cool. So we'll celebrate Dolly throughout the day today on National 9/25 Day. What's on her page, Dave?
2: Hey, I guess I should look.

0: That always catches him.
1: It catches him.
0: Always catches him. We got a few things, including a lot of trailers. There is a documentary trailer for Musk. Yes, that Elon Musk has a documentary coming out. You can see the trailer.
2: It's not about the cologne?
0: Anyway, there is the Lord of the Rings, The Hunt for Gollum is being released. You can see the trailer for that.
1: Jeff reminds me of Gollum a little.
0: Yeah, you think Jeff does?
1: Yeah.
2: Oh, is he like a warrior, like a fighter?
1: Yes.
2: Yeah?
1: Yes, you look just like him.
2: Yeah, okay. Who is it again?
1: Gollum.
2: Gollum? All right, I'm going to look up. What does Gollum look like?
0: You don't know what Gollum looks like?
2: Sure.
1: It looks just like him. Look in the mirror.
2: All right. Gollum.
0: Okay.
2: Can't spell Gollum.
0: G-O-L-L-U-M.
2: Okay, I did that.
1: You find him?
2: Let's see.
0: Oh. Huh. Dead room.
2: Yeah. Yeah, physical features. Very similar.
0: Very similar.
2: Huh.
0: Very
2: what do you think, similar. Shelby? The nose. The eyes. The teeth. Oh, the body shape.
0: The new guy, I got you.
2: Well, yeah. Shelby. You do remember I hired you, right?
0: We have Johnny Depp starring in a new trailer for a movie called Day Drinker. Let's see. We have the new tune from U2. They announced new album Carnaval de Luz, which is coming out in November. This first single is Silencio. Go check it out for yourself. We have Noah Kahan set to release an original song for The Hunger Games, the new Hunger Games movie. That's you can check that out. Anybody seen Black Doves? Anybody seen
1: that?
0: I guess it's on Netflix. Well, season 2 trailer's out, so it's got Keira Knightley in it. John Madden, the official Madden trailer is out, starring Nicolas Cage and Christian Bale is in it, which I didn't realize. We have an Americana version of Pretty Fly for a White Guy from The Offspring, which is just hysterical.
2: Oh, wow.
0: Somebody's got a completely terrifying Halloween display that you will... I'll tell you what... It's not safe for work audio because the person that walks up on it screams something because it's that terrifying.
2: Got it.
0: Check it out for yourself. We also have Lady Gaga, of all things, starring in a new ad for a Japanese convenience store.
2: That's seems perfect fit.
0: Yeah. And there's a new cereal out from KFC.
1: Oh,
2: no. Is it fried chicken cereal?
0: Fried chicken cereal. Who's up? Anybody?
2: No, fried chicken cereal, but dump some milk on your fried chicken.
3: I'll be in pieces.
0: Fair enough.
3: I'll be in pieces.
0: It's all up there. Go check it out. It's up on the Mix Morning Show page, mix1077.com.
2: All right, very good. Well, we want to thank our Friday Morning Live audience. We want to give a shout out again to Jim's Donuts in Vandalia for getting you guys sugared up earlier and the delicious toasted breakfast, right? Let's hear for toasted. They have great locations. Actually, they now have a location that's like a block from Jim's Donuts in Vandalia. And a couple Beaver Creek locations. So Toasted is awesome. But we want to thank Tracy and Carson. Carson, good luck this weekend with the T-Bolts.
4: Thank you.
2: All right. Still eating. That's all right.
0: Nice.
2: Mary and Mark, thank you guys for coming in.
1: Mark's still single.
2: Mark Stillsinger, 25.
5: Yeah, that's why I put in for this contest. That's the only reason.
2: Yeah, when all your pictures go viral from this morning. And Melissa, thank you so much for coming in. We're sorry your daughter couldn't come in. We hope she feels better. But more importantly, thank you guys for listening. Very loyal listeners, and you guys are awesome. We appreciate you very much. Let's hear it for our Friday Morning Live crew.
0: Thank you, gang. Thank you for coming.
6: Gorgeous fall weather as we head into this weekend. Today is mostly sunny and pleasant with a high of 70 degrees. Mostly clear and chilly overnight with a low of 48. And Saturday's looking sunny and beautiful with a high of 72. Sunday, pretty much a carbon copy. Sunshine and back up to 72 degrees. I'm Storm Team 2 meteorologist Jamie Jarosik with the Miami Valley Certified Most Accurate Forecast.
2: All right, it is 46 degrees. Thank you, Jamie. What a weekend forecast that is. We'll kick off 60 minutes commercial-free coming up next on the Mixed Morning Show, which, by the way, guess what's going to kick off the 60 minutes commercial-free?
1: Is it Dolly?
2: It's not. That's because it's only 8:25. Oh. That's at 9:25.
1: Oh. Okay.
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2: From Taylor Swift.
0: Oh.
2: Yes.
0: Yeah, by the way, that video doesn't get dropped until the VMAs.
1: Ah.
2: Oh, so which are Sunday.
0: That's why we don't have it yet.
2: Okay.
1: It's called Patient Zero.
2: Patient Zero. Yeah, so the VMAs are this weekend on CBS and Paramount+. But the iHeartRadio World

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1: For thousands of years.
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0: 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Simple Minds, not a one hit wonder. That's their biggest hit.
1: Sure.
0: But they had several.

Well, other ones as well. But on the Time Warp Cafe today, celebrating some of your requests for the best one-hit wonders out there. So feel free to get those in to me, and you might hear it today on the Time Warp Cafe on National One-Hit Wonder Day from noon until 1. Speaking of one-hit wonders, so far, here's Shaboozey.

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0: Dracula from Tame Impala, wrapping up 60 minutes commercial free. 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Smash Mouth, Justin Bieber, Bon Jovi. And speaking of Bon Jovi, we've got our premier health concert for a cure coming up on Tuesday, October 20th. 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Always Jovi will be there and going to be an incredible tribute to Bon Jovi musically. Stranger will be there opening up, playing a set of 80s for you. And then we'll have the Bon Jovi and we'll have the Noble Circle Project. It's going to be a great night, guys.
1: Okay. Sounds like a good time. Always is.
0: Really good time. And we just need you out there to support the event. That's what makes it special.
2: It's just kind of, you know, slower music. And this one is going to be rocking.
0: This one's going to be
2: pumped up.
0: Plugged in. Yes. Plugged in and pumped up. Free parking there. 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I guess that is 3 weeks from Tuesday. So it is coming up. Also coming up, we're going to play 9 to 5 here in a few minutes, around 9:25 for Dolly Parton Day.
2: Do you know how many states have made it official?
0: I don't. I know it was a lot. Yeah, hopefully 50.
2: It's two.
0: Only two?
2: Two. California and Ohio.
1: Hey, let's go.

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1: I know why you seek solitude.
0: Christy.
1: I see it day by day.
0: And Dave.
1: You sure you do not suffer needlessly?
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0: Mix 107.7, the 80s to now with Jeff, Christy, and Dave. Just about to check out of here for the weekend.
1: Later.
0: Poor Dave. Poor Dave. 2-day work week. That's pretty good. Terrible. Man. Oh, and then this one over here.
2: She's gone.
3: Sorry. Not sorry.
0: Maybe we'll play She's Gone for the wake-up song on Monday.
3: Ooh, I love that song.
0: Great song. Not much of a wake-up song.
2: No,
0: but, that'd be so good. But yeah, Christy Lee will be off next week. So it was nice having the three of us together for, 2 days this week.
3: Mm-hmm.
0: But Christy's off. You come back and Concert for a Cure will be...
3: I'll be ready.
0: A couple weeks after that. Yeah. So get your tickets for our Concert for a Cure. Please join us on October 20th. 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Yes, we'll play a fun set of all kinds of different 80s. And then Always Jovi will be playing Bon Jovi's songs. Of course, after that with a full set, and we're benefiting the Noble Circle Project. 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Also this weekend, Dave, I know you've been involved a lot with some of the promotion of Oktoberfest this weekend.
2: Sure. It's going to be a good time. I mean, perfect weather.
0: Maybe the best weather ever.
2: Yeah. I mean, the preview, you still get part of it. Well, Lederhosen Lunch is going on 11.
0: Yep.
2: That's free. I mean, it's not free. You don't need a ticket to get in. You have to buy the lunch. But It's still going on 11, like 1:30. Preview parties tonight. You can still buy tickets for that. Although they'll have them at the door, too, if you want to go. And then all weekend long, you can actually right now, if you're planning on going to Oktoberfest both days, go online right now. I think it's Dayton Art Institute. DaytonArtInstitute.org/Oktoberfest.
0: Okay.
2: And you can buy a weekend pass for $15.
0: Ooh.
2: That gets you in both days.
0: That's nice.
2: Because if you go to the door, the gate each day, it's $10.
0: Mm.
2: So look at that. You're getting...
0: Saving $5.
2: So I'm $5. Go check it out. It's going to be a beautiful weekend. Enjoy. It's going to be a blast.
0: Shuttles everywhere. I'll be partaking, hopefully, in the Art Institute Oktoberfest and the Tip City Mum Festival, always one of the biggest festivals in the area, this weekend as well. The Dayton Heart Walk is tomorrow. They're expecting over 1,000 people for that. And this awesome, awesome weather. So whatever you're doing this weekend, enjoy.
4: I need some good news, baby. Feels like the world's gone crazy. Give me some good news, baby. Give it to me.
0: Let's hear some good news.
3: All right. A customer's ordering mistake turned into a massive donut giveaway. This is after a Dunkin' Donuts right here in Ohio received an order for 6,000 donuts. The customer accidentally ordered 2 extra zeros. He was ordering 60.
0: Oh.
3: And he ordered 6,000 chocolate frosted donuts with sprinkles through the mobile app. Employees got to work. They were filling the enormous order. Once the mistake was discovered, the store decided not to let all the donuts go to waste. Instead, they gave them all away for free to the customers.
2: Wow.
3: Word spread quickly on social media. More people came in and others helped spread the sweetness beyond the store. They had a delivery driver who filled her car with boxes and handed out donuts around town and to people in need. What started with an accidental tap of a zero button ended with thousands of free donuts making their way into the community.
0: What a cool thing.
2: Yeah,
0: what do you think that call was like when they said, I think I ordered more than I planned?
3: Or, hey, sir, your 6,000 donuts are here. That'll be...
0: yeah, 14 grand.
3: Oh, wow.
0: Yikes. Mm. That is...
3: It's so nice.
0: It's so nice they turned it into something great.
3: Yeah, and they didn't make the guy pay for them, too.
2: Right, yikes.
0: Yeah. All right. Well, have a great weekend. As we said, I'll be taking care of it's National One Hit Wonder Day. So all One Hit Wonders on the cafe today. And then all One Hit Wonders this weekend on the 80s show as well. It's Dolly Parton Day. Some more Dolly Parton songs as we celebrate her on 925. And we hope you have an awesome weekend.
3: Bye. Yeah.
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0: 77, now with even more variety. 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Patient Zero is on the way. I've got Ella Langley coming up. It is your Friday, so thank you for letting us keep you company. I'm Michelle Fay, but if there's something specific you want to hear, use that talkback mic on the iHeartRadio app. Tap that red microphone on your screen. 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

0: 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See, this might be exactly what you need if you don't have too much time off to take or if you just have a small budget. It's called a microcation. So you don't have to give up entirely on taking some time off this year. You can enjoy a change of scenery, but not stressing about your bank account, right? They say it's all about something that's one direct flight away, a reasonable driving distance away. You're not spending half your trip getting there back and forth. Just a few days, keeping it simple and making relaxation the priority. A microcation. Are you into it?
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So they said that everything in moderation is okay. Right now they're saying that moderately drinking is actually harmful. I'll explain what I mean in minutes.

0: 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So this is interesting. 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But now younger adults are kind of spearheading this move where they're not drinking at all. They even think that moderate drinking, even light alcohol consumption, could be harmful to their health. Where do you stand?
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0: 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With so many travel trends on social media, I mean, you've heard of the JOMO trips, the Blue Mind vacations where you're near water. But there's another one, the land snorkeling. That's exploring a place slowly, almost as if you're snorkeling. Meandering with no itinerary, discovering hidden gems, checking out local markets, stumbling across coffee shops. They say it's all about taking it slow and appreciating the space around you while you're traveling. Land snorkeling.
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8: 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Yes, today is the day we celebrate those bands who had just one hit. And Susie gave us some great suggestions here as we head back to 1984. 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
1: And I want the rest of you cowboys to know something. 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Y'all be cool. Right on.
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One of my personal favorites, one-hit wonder favorites, that is Saga and On the Loose. Thank you, Susie, for suggesting those. That from 1983. They had some other videos on MTV, and they were great songs, by the way. But that's really the only Billboard hit that they had, which makes them a one-hit wonder. Skritti Politti before that with A Perfect Way, their only hit. General Public, their only hit from 1984 with Tenderness. All right, Tammy, we got your songs coming up here on National One-Hit Wonder Day. And this is often regarded as the number one one-hit wonder of all time. It was their only hit, and it went all the way to number one. By the way, if you like Dexy's Midnight Runners, they just recently released some new music. But here

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800-585-7309. Of course, it's Tommy Two Tone. And Tommy's been in town for our shows before, played at Courthouse Square 1 year as well for Fox Rocks the Square. Modern English, who was just here a month ago with Howard Jones for our Mix Fest at the Phrase with I Melt With You. That was their only hit, and Wouldn't It Be Good from Nick Kershaw from 1984. I'm Jeff Stevens. We are checking out the best one-hit wonders here on National One-Hit Wonder Day. Let's go back to 1985 for this one. Here is Animotion and Obsession on National One-Hit Wonder Day on Mix 107.7.

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Turns out that coffee was linked to better aging in women, and all I'm thinking is, thankfully, I run on caffeine. It is quite literally my lifeline, but I will give you all the details coming up next. Here's Corey Hart.

0: 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So as a fellow coffee drinker, I had to share the good news. Coffee has been linked to better aging in women. They say that you've got to be pretty specific about how you're drinking your cup of coffee, right? Skip the full fat milk and sugar. 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And you shouldn't exceed 2.5 to 3 cups of coffee a day. If you follow those rules, you'll not only be in a better mood, you'll reduce your chances of dementia and increase your longevity.
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Happens to the best of us. We'll talk next. Right now, though, it's Tame Impala and Jelly.

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Guaranteed human.

0: can't let go of our phones and are constantly scrolling, the majority of us want to put our phones down more often than not. 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Now, a way to do that is to set time limits on yourself within specific apps. Also, making your phone look less inviting. 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

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I love coming in here on Friday afternoon to spend time with you. We got Friday afternoon music, I promise. 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
1: 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This morning we got the new music from Taylor Swift. Have you heard Patient Zero yet today? We continue the world premiere. We'll play it next.

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It's Rick O'Brien. Oh, I'm glad this is back. 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This year it's going to star the really good Bon Jovi tribute band, Always Jovi. Get

0: 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Olivia Dean. I'm so happy for her. She's a first-time nominee. She had such a great year. Song of the Year she's up for on the VMAs on Sunday night. You're going to watch, right? It'll be on Paramount Plus and on CBS. 7:30 Eastern it starts.
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0: the 80s to now, Mix 107.7. There's a big new movie out this weekend to check out. All right, kind of new. Avengers Endgame is out, but it's the encore version. They've added a couple of scenes to it. They're expecting it to be really big. Out starting tonight.
1: This is Snoop Dogg. Sunday, I'm hosting the Video Music Awards live on CBS. The one and only Madonna's kicking off the show. And we got performances from Lisa,

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Oh, I hope you could join us for a very special Premier Health Concert for a Cure Tuesday, October 20th at the Dayton Masonic Theater with the ultimate Bon Jovi tribute band, the great Always Jovi. 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

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First official weekend of fall is underway. I am not averse now to you getting all the Halloween decorations up. I got one thing, though. If you get to do

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0: And that gets to your number one preset in the car and on the iHeartRadio app, Mix 1077. Welcome to the weekend, buddy. It has been fun around here all day. Have you heard Patient Zero yet today? We got the new Taylor Swift music this morning. World premiere of that song all day here. We'll have another chance for you to hear it next.
1: 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Sunday, I'm hosting the Video Music Awards live on CBS. The one and only Madonna's kicking off the show. And we got performances from Lisa, Ray, Shaboozy, and more. Plus special tributes to George Michael and the Queen of Country, Dolly Parton. And look, every year on this stage, something happens that nobody saw coming. It's the only stage where anything can happen. So don't hear about it Monday. Watch it live. 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

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Oh, a reminder, this weekend, Dayton Heart Walk is at Island Park Saturday. Registration begins at 9 a.m. We hope to see you there.

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Well, Sarah's listening on her drive home today, wherever you are, too. Thank you very much for hanging out with us. Start the weekend.

0: You're at workstation, Mix 1077. All weekend, you can count on us to have fun music to take along for whatever you got planned. Hopefully, you got a bunch of stuff planned. And we got long sets of music, too. Let's start another one with Alicia Keys on the way.
1: 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The one and only Madonna's kicking off the show. And we got performances from Lisa, Ray, Shaboozy, and more. Plus special tributes to George Michael and the Queen of Country, Dolly Parton. And look, every year on this stage, something happens that nobody saw coming. It's the only stage where anything can happen. So don't hear about it Monday. Watch it live. 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

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Ooh, I promise, more chances this evening to hear the new Patient Zero from Taylor, one of the new songs that came out today. It's our world premiere today. Love all the new stuff. Here's Backstreet Boys. Show me.

Mix 1077, it's Rick O'Brien. Oh, I'm glad this is back. 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

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I've been out of shape, thinking out the box. I'm an astronaut. I blasted off the planet, rock to cause catastrophe, and it matters more because I had it. Now I had, I thought about wreaking havoc on an opposition. Kind of shocking, they want a static with precision. I'm automatic. Quarterback, I ain't talking second. Pack it up.